0: acepte nuestra compañía musical. 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Son las 6 de la mañana y 29 minutos.
1: Yo, man.
2: Yo.
1: Open up, man.
2: What do you want, man?
1: My girl just caught me.
2: You made her catch you?
1: I don't know how I let this happen.
2: But who?
1: The girl next door, you know?
2: Man.
1: I don't know what to do.
2: Say it wasn't you.
1: All right.

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1: Push me, and then just touch me, till I can get
2: my Yo con eso pico y ya pues ahí. Y un latón, grande, saluda.
1: Satisfaction.
0: Push me, and then just touch me, till I can get my satisfaction.